0: Barry's Rock Station, Rock 95, Classic Rock Saturday night. That's Collective Soul and Shine. Rush back there as well, getting set for their 50-something tour with the new drummer, Annika Knauss, replacing Neil Peart, the late Neil Peart. So, you know who came out of retirement for this? Neil Peart's former drum technician to work with Annika Knauss. Now, that may not mean a lot to a lot of people, but he's going to make sure everything's okay because apparently, and his name is Lorne Wheaton, he's stressed to her how important it is to make sure that everything is exactly like Neil Peart would have played because, and he stressed this to her, in the audience, at a Rush show, if you've never been, people's arms get tired. There's a lot of air drumming going on. A lot of these people know these songs note for note, and if something's a little off because you decided to take it in a different direction, they're going to be like, huh? So you don't want that, but confidence is there between Geddy, Alex, that Annika Knauss will do just fine as Rush takes the stage this summer. 4 sold-out shows in Toronto.
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0: Classic Rock Saturday night, April Wine. Ooh, what a night. Get your tickets for tomorrow because the Colts are back in town. Who would have thunk it on Mother's Day weekend? We are talking about the Barry Colts still playing hockey. You gotta love it. So another Sunday game, 6 o'clock. That's a good Mother's Day gift, though, don't you think? If she's a hockey fan, getting her some tickets to check out the Colts in the finals, this should be exciting. It's going to be a sold-out show, but there may be some few tickets left to get Mom, or just get them for yourself and enjoy. And have fun, yeah. Cheer on the Colts. Make it loud tomorrow night at the Sadlin Arena for Game 3.
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0: Classic Rock Saturday nights. Def Leppard with Rock of Ages. Lots of new classic rock coming out. We had the Rolling Stones earlier this week release a new single. Def Leppard has released a single as well. And there's a new album that's going to be coming out for Def Leppard. So they're all set to hit the UK in June for a big old tour. And then, new albums on the way with lots of new material, not just, you know, your standard 8-10 track album. They're sitting on a bunch of songs. So could be hearing from a lot of Def Leppard stuff and a lot more classic rock as we go throughout the years. There's a lot of rumors about other bands kind of just murmuring around saying, let's get back together. Let's do some stuff. You know, as we mentioned Rush earlier on, there is the opportunity for them to do that as well. And maybe some new AC/DC as they get set to tour. So lots of reasons to be excited.
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0: Faraday's Rock Station, Rock 95, Behind Blue Eyes, and The Who, Honeymoon Suite back there as well. And Creedence, Clearwater Revival with Fortunate Son. I'll send that out to my mom, Mother's Day tomorrow. She's a giant CCR fan. Not really sure if she's a fan of Fortunate Son, but she does love her Creedence. She gave me some vinyl that she had stashed away from years ago. Green River, Cosmos Factory, she hooked me up with that. And the only problem with that, and this is a lesson to teach your children, don't scribble on the cover. She's done that. She's taken pen to the cover and wrote her little notes. Some of the notes are about the album. Like, she's got some of the times of the songs on there. And then some of the notes I can't even read, which adds character. I will say that. It's kind of neat to think that my mom did that all those years ago, and I'm trying to figure out what it says. But it does take away a little bit of the value, doesn't it? Although I'm not really sure these albums are worth anything. They're kind of scratched up. Nonetheless, happy Mother's Day to my mom tomorrow and your mom as well. Get out there and celebrate mom. Give her a call. Pay her a visit. She's special.
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0: 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Next weekend's a long weekend. Did you know that? Because the May 2-4 weekend is not actually on the 2-4. We have one before. I mean, it's Victoria Day weekend, so the rules are out the window as to when it is. It's not happening. We just call it the May 2-4 weekend, so we call it the May 2-4 weekend, which means we give you double shots all weekend long, including right here on Classic Rock Saturday night. 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

0: Barry's Rock Station, Rock 95, Classic Rock Saturday nights, and the Pearl Jam with Daughter. Guess who back there as well? And that's one of the big shows that's coming to the area. Not only is it coming, it's coming soon. Yeah, Blackman and Cummings have joined forces once again. This time they are indeed the Guess Who. They got the name back. This is going to be a big one. May 30th, so at the end of this month. That's a great Mother's Day gift. Guess Who tickets? Holy crap. Scotiabank Arena. Don Felder from the Eagles opening up that as well. I mean, you're talking about a ton of great classic rock. So check it out. The Take It Back Tour, as they took back their name, the Guess Who. And good for them. They deserve it. 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

0: Barry's Rock Station, Rock 95, do the Bearcat. That's David Wilcox on Classic Rock Saturday night. It's Craig Ross. Hope you're having a good weekend. Well, you got some music coming up from a guy who's got his own school. His music center is about to be open up this summer. This would be something to attend. We'll give you the details on what it entails coming up.
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0: Rock 95, and there's Born to Run with Bruce Springsteen. Shovels went into the ground for the Springsteen Center for American Music before its grand opening in New Jersey, which looks pretty cool. 30,000 square feet structure. June 7th will be the opening of this campus. There's like not only great places to learn music, but there's, of course, I mean, it's Bruce Springsteen. You got to have some history going on right there as well. There's a little bit of, I don't know, Hall of Fame style material there to cruise through as well. Cool school, the kind of school I can get used to.
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0: Rock Station, Rock 95 with Bad Company and Feel Like Making Love. Hockey going on tomorrow night at the Sadlin Arena. Make sure you are there. Times are a little wonky, so you may have forgotten about it. But yes, yeah, 6 o'clock, game 3. You also may have forgotten about it. There's some people out there that didn't think the Colts would make it this far. But they're in the finals. Kitchener. What a great Mother's Day gift, right? Taking her to the hockey game. She's a fan. Why not? 6 o'clock pop drop for the Colts and Rangers. In action at the Sadlin Arena. 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

0: Barry's Rock Station, Rock 95. It's Doors and Touch Me, classic rock Saturday night. Have yourself a great weekend. I'm out of here. Enjoy Mother's Day. Go celebrate Mom. We'll have some Mother's Day special tribute songs coming up all throughout the day tomorrow as well. She deserves it, doesn't she? She's Mom. So, yeah, happy Mother's Day to your mom and to my mom as well. Enjoy the rest of your evening. We'll talk to you soon.
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0: 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Summers in Simcoe County usually mean your pillow's cold side disappears. 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

The Eagles take it to the limit, and Foo Fighters, My Hero, for moms everywhere on Mother's Day 2026. Barry's Rock Station, Rock 95, celebrating all your mom heroes and taking you till 1 o'clock. That's my limit. It's McCulley with the Black Keys. You got to lose, Kitchener Rangers.

0: 95, Theory of a Dead Man, Santa Monica on your Sunday morning soundtrack. Happy weekend, happy Mother's Day. I'm McCully. Go, Colts, go. Game 3, first one back in Barry tonight, Sadlin Arena. 7 o'clock or 6 o'clock puck drop on this Sunday. You have a chance for the Barry Colts to really get going in this series. Tuesday's game is going to be back at Sadlin Arena. Both completely sold out. So if you got your tickets, good. If you know someone, start sucking up. Go Colts, go.
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Chili Peppers, Soul to Squeeze, plus the Rolling Stones, Mother's Little Helper, Barry's Rock Station, Rock 95. The soundtrack to your Mother's Day continues. And if you missed the big winner of the $5,000 shopping spree to the Brick in Orillia, Midland, the call gets made after Bad Child, High Ground.

0: The grooviest song of the year so far, always stuck in my head. Bad Child, High Ground, Barry's Rock Station, Rock 95, always there for you, Mom. And that's what today's all about. Happy Mother's Day to you and yours. A $5,000 shopping spree to the Brick in Orillia Midland, up for grabs once again this year with the Why Your Mom Rocks contest. Morning crew, do the honors.
1: Past week or so, we've given you an opportunity to tell us why Mom Rocks, as Mother's Day is this coming Sunday. And we want to find that gem that deserves such a great prize supplied to us by the Brick in Midland and Orillia. We're giving away a $5,000 furniture shopping spree. 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
0: Good morning.
3: Good morning.
1: How are you?
2: Good morning.
1: We hear you have a lovely daughter.
2: I have a beautiful daughter.
1: Yeah, Jennifer.
2: Yes, I got the shakes right now.
1: Well, she wanted to give us get us to give you a call because Mother's Day is coming up on Sunday, and we hear you're a very special mom. Now, she wrote us a little note telling us how special. Would you like to hear the note?
2: Yeah, I don't want to cry on air, but
1: sure, I'll just give you some of the gist of what she wrote. So she wrote, "My mom rocks because no matter what life has thrown her way, she's always been the steady heart of our family, even while facing her own health battles. We truly wouldn't know what to do without her. She is the reason our family keeps going, the glue that holds us together. I have never met a stronger, more compassionate woman. I wish she could feel, even for a moment, the same love, gratitude, and comfort that she gives us every single day. She's our hero, and our family is so incredibly lucky to have her." That's you. God.
3: That's you.
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8: Your Barrie Colts are the OHL's Eastern Conference champions. 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

0: Barry's Rock Station, Rock 95, April Wine Roller, Audio Slave, I Am the Highway. It's Sunday morning, Mother's Day with McCully. You may have heard that our big winner, the $5,000 furniture shopping spree from The Brick and in Orillia and Midland, was over the moon. 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
17: 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But yeah, our address is in Barry. And it's easier to just say Barry's Rock Station. Rock 95.

Such a common question from my teenage self. Why can't this be love? Van Halen, along with Youngblood Zombie, Barry's Rock Station, Rock 95. Up next, why can't we all win free stuff? A lot of you can. I've got the details on the contests and the freebies up for grabs all this coming week, day and night. It's after Aerosmith, Deuces Are Wild.

0: Barry's Rock Station, Rock 95. It's a Sunday morning with McCulley. Happy Mother's Day. Back to work and winning tomorrow. Here's a list of all the free stuff that's coming your way, starting with the Morning Crew and the 30-second song challenge all week. You can win $50 gift cards to St. Louis Bar and Grill. That means free food is coming your way. There is an announcement happening Tuesday morning, and you'll be able to beat the box office for this show for the rest of the week. And the Morning Crew are going to be hooking you up with that. Tim Weston's got some passes to Jammin' for Theater by the Bay. Pairs of tickets every day this week. Coming up in the midday show for a great event at the Ranch 2.0. And on your drive home, we're going to beat the box office for a great show coming to Casino Rama Resort. It's already been announced, so I think I can tell you. 3 days grace. Tickets all this week. Plus, we're going to give you tickets to Georgian Bay Festival. That's right. The big event featuring the Northern Pikes. Miss Rachel also getting in on the winning. She's got Georgian Bay Festival tickets. You're winning day and night because it pays to listen to Rock 95.
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Crosby, Stills, Nash & Young, Ohio. Plus Three Dog Night, Mama Told Me Not to Come. Barry's Rock Station, Rock 95. Happy Mother's Day 2026. On the way next, my ironic and controversial idea for a Mother's Day present. Need your help to know if I'm a bad husband or not. After Colorado, what killed Elvis Presley?

0: Barry's Rock Station, Rock 95. It's McCully, and I hope that your Mother's Day is the best one yet this year, 2026. My wife, mother of two, had an interesting idea for her this year. I need to know, does this make me a bad husband, or is it a smart husband? Because the irony is, many women want the gift every Mother's Day that's kind of the opposite of the reason they are celebrating this day. And that is a break from being a mom. Some alone time, some me time, some relaxation. So I'm going to grab the kids later today and take them on a little excursion. We're going to go to the park, or we're going to go to the movies, and we're going to let mom have some alone time, relaxation, me time. Get a break from being a mom. Is that a good idea or a bad idea that's counterintuitive to the whole spirit of the day? Should you be spending Mother's Day with the kids? What do you think?
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How far off, I sat and wondered. Started humming a song from 1962. In a funny how the night moves, when you just don't seem to have as much to lose. 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

0: Barry's Rock Station, Rock 95, Monster Trucks, Old Train, Seeger with Night Moves, and Autograph. Turn up the radio. It's Mother's Day 2026. My idea for an ironic alternative gift was to give mom a break from being a mom. Now, is that counterintuitive to what the day is all about? Should you spend time with your kids when it's Mom's Day or Father's Day? Because I feel many women want a break. And that is the ironic part of the Mother's Day. So I'm taking the kids away. Got to tack 721-ROCK. Hey, Macaulay, think it all depends on the age of the kids. Teenagers, absolutely give mom a break. If they're very young, mom probably wants to snuggle with them. Now, my kids are 2 and 12, and I'm still going to give her a break, but she is going to have time. It's not like they're gone for the day and night. It's a few hours of a break.
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0: Good morning. I'm Julius Hearn. Lots of sunshine on the way to help celebrate mom. It's 5. Barry 360 News is next on Rock 95.
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0: Here's what Barry's talking about. It's taken around 3 decades, but the Sea Cadets now know their new home in Barry is coming soon. Fig de Terry's broke ground yesterday just northwest of the South Shore Community Center for a new 600-square-foot facility. The total cost is roughly $6.7 million and will include classrooms, administrative offices, indoor and outdoor boat storage areas, and other amenities. Just after the groundbreaking, downtown Barry was also the site for the Freedom of the City Parade, celebrating the 110th anniversary of Canadian Forces Base Borden, with marching in the streets followed by a ceremony at City Hall. Prime Minister Mark Carney spoke yesterday at the Global Progress Action Summit in Toronto, a North American think tank event that also featured former U.S. President Barack Obama on Friday. In his speech, Carney said his government's approach includes a willingness to accept hard realities tied to modern political anxieties.
2: We have to take risk because in a crisis, fortune favors the bold. And so what we're doing is to motivate that risk-taking, taking risks as government, but also drawing on Canada's history, on examples, and giving people agency.
0: Carney also highlighted the Liberals' newly announced Sovereign Wealth Fund, which he says will fund nation-building projects while giving regular Canadians who invest a piece of the profits. Iran's Revolutionary Guard Navy said it could lay a heavy assault on American military bases in the region if there are any attacks on Iranian oil tankers or commercial vessels. It comes after Iranian state TV reported that the U.S. struck 2 Iranian oil tankers yesterday, but the tenuous ceasefire appears to be holding between the two nations. The U.S. military said the tankers were trying to breach its blockade of Iran's ports, while U.S. Central Command said its forces had turned back 58 commercial ships and, quote, disabled 4 since the blockade began on April 13th. Got a scoop? We're listening. Send your news tip to the Barry 360 text line, 705-797-1111. Parker Wotherspoon has 2 goals, while former Barry Colt Mark Scheifele has another, helping Canada's national men's ice hockey team get out to a 5-1 lead after 2 periods over France in an international friendly. And just moments after a Kanis Ejo home run put the Barry Baycats in front 2-1, their final exhibition game of the spring against the Thornhill Reds was abandoned due to inclement weather. Mix of sunny cloud today, but clearing this afternoon, a high of 11. Tonight, clear with a low around the freezing mark, and mainly sunny tomorrow with a high of 9. 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

And Brown Eyed Girl plus Collective Souls December. Barry's Rock Station, Rock 95. Go Colts, go. How about them Habs? Are they Canada's team? Or is the team they're playing being considered Canada's team? It's the controversy we got to weigh in on after Arkells plus Portugal the Man, money.

0: Calgary's Rock Station, Rock 95, JJ Wild with Best Boy on your Sunday morning, Mother's Day, playoff hockey continuing with the Barry Colts at Sadler Arena tonight. Montreal Canadiens, Buffalo Sabres, this series has caused quite the debate in NHL fandom across the country. Habs are the only Canadian team left, but some people are trying to say that the Buffalo Sabres should actually be considered Canada's team because of how many Canadians go, because their crowd sang our anthem in that viral moment from a week plus ago. So, who's really Canada's team? Who's this?
1: Yeah, it's Chris calling. How you doing, guy?
0: I'm well, Chris. What do you got for me?
1: I'm kind of torn on this one, brother. As much as I want to see a Canadian team go in there, I love the Sabres, man. I love them. And it goes right back to the 95 or the playoff runs in the 90s.
0: I remember a certain series in the 90s, 93, Habs, Buffalo. And how'd that work out?
1: God's truth, I can't remember. My hair's too white now, dude.
0: I understand that completely. That makes sense. However, I will assume that once Montreal beats Buffalo, then you'll be cheering for the Canadiens.
1: I can honestly say that for sure.
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0: Blaze of Glory from Bon Jovi, plus Gloria Sun's Mama on Barry's Rock Station, Rock 95. We're talking, who is Canada's team in these NHL playoffs? How could it not be my Montreal Canadiens? Some say it's the Buffalo Sabres. Rock 95, who's this?
1: It's Darren. How are you?
0: I'm well. Darren, what do you think?
1: I got to go Habs, man. I got a lot of buddies that are Habs fans, and growing up, I still got to see them play in the playoffs.
0: Not your number one team, though.
1: I used to be real loyal Leafs fan, but just doesn't seem like they want to make anything work for their fans. They don't have chemistry ever. Like, the Habs is what they got. You know, they always have a team. That's one Toronto thing's never had a good chemistry, I don't think.
0: A converted Leaf fans to Habs Nation? My work here is done. Here's Boy Golden.

0: Boy Golden's Suffer, dedicated to Toronto Maple Leaf fans on Barrie's Rock Station, Rock 95. Although a glimmer of hope getting that number one pick in the draft lottery somehow, I already have some Leaf fans planning the parade. Of course, 10 years ago, they got Austin Matthews with the first round pick. And, well, there's a lot of rumors circulating about his history, but I digress. We're talking who's Canada's team left in the NHL playoffs. There's only one official Canadian team, the Montreal Canadiens. A lot of people make points about how it's all about who's on the roster, how many Canadian players are on the team. And I always counter that with how many Canadians will be happy if that team wins. You've got an entire city of Montreal, thousands and thousands, plus their fans across the country. It's a no-brainer. Habs should be Canada's team. I did get a text at 721-ROCK from Russ that says, Canada's team, there's only one, Toronto Blue Jays.
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0: Barry's Rock Station, Rock 95, Platinum Blonde, doesn't really matter. Buck Cherry, Sorry before that. Very Canadian of us to say that. And one of Canada's best bands. But who is Canada's team left in the Stanley Cup playoffs? There's the Montreal Canadiens, but people are trying to make a case for Buffalo Sabres being Canada's team because how close to Toronto they are, how many Canadians cross the border to go to games, them singing our anthem in that viral moment from a week back. Who's this?
1: Hey, McCauley, it's Jordan, longtime diehard Habs fan.
0: Well, I know what your answer is going to be.
1: This area are a bunch of whiners. Montreal is Canada's team. It's got Canadians in it. We have all the rings to prove it. Get over it. Jump on board. There's room on the bandwagon.
0: There you go. We'll make room for everyone. The seats are soft.
1: Absolutely, and the ride will be great.
0: Rock 95, who's this? Oh, someone got a little camera shy.
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10: 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Classic rock. New

0: got a long lens coming down. Got a bombed out girl skyline southbound on the ground. Something here I don't get, something here I don't see. Nothing left to see here but the waves down on the beach.
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The Doors, Roadhouse Blues, Barry's Rock Station, Rock 95. Rachel's in after 1 o'clock. She will bring you the new rock hour tonight at 9, part of our lineup of specialty programming on Sundays. And here's an example of Dune Tunes that debuted on her show. It's Noah Kahan, The Great Divide.

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0: Def Leppard, Love Bites, Barry's Rock Station, Rock 95. The hot topic controversy right here in Barry this week was the local high school that had those handouts about safe snorting techniques. We're going to hear your thoughts after we've had some time to simmer and think. It's after Matthew Goodband, Hello Time Bomb.
1: I found me a reason, so check me tomorrow. We'll see if I'm leaking. Push and push and push till...

0: Barry's Rock Station, Rock 95. It's a Sunday morning. Happy Mother's Day. A lot of moms were up in arms. Bit of a ticking time bomb. This story here in Barry, local high school, lunch hour, Canadian Mental Health Association are in the house in the school, set up doing an information booth. And students could come up and ask questions and take, if they wanted, any kind of the pamphlets that were available. One such pamphlet, how to safely snort. For those going to do some hard drugs, how to do it as safe as possible. Some say it's harm reduction to try to get what may be happening anyway done the safest way possible. But it was a colorful pamphlet that explained not the risks of drugs, but how to snort safely. And this did not go over well to many, many people here in the city. School had to release a statement saying that they take it very seriously what happened and would be working at making sure that appropriate pamphlets that adhere to curriculum guidelines would be distributed in the future. The Canadian Mental Health Association, creator of the pamphlets, also released a statement saying that it was unvetted materials that somehow made its way into being distributed. And it was a regrettable decision. What say you? Harm reduction that is a necessary, albeit bold and frank discussion, or too far for local high school students?
1: Got something to say? Text it.
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No Sugar Tonight, New Mother Nature, both from the Guess Who on Barry's Rock Station, Rock 95. Lenny Kravitz always on the run before that for Mother's Day. Now, we're talking about the hot topic from this week, a Barry High School providing handouts to students how to safely snort. Got a bunch of texts at 721-ROCK. Tara says heart was in the right place, but maybe they should pivot to promoting how to avoid peer pressure. Maggie says, we know that drug use in high school is a thing, but if my teenager came home with a pamphlet with step-by-step instructions on how to do it, especially if I hadn't been consulted beforehand, I would be so upset. 721-ROCK to continue the conversation. Here's the Strumbella.

0: Barry's Rock Station, Rock 95, Strumbella's come back around on this Sunday morning. Happy weekend. This hot topic keeps coming back around, won't go away. The Barry High School that had Canadian Mental Health Association in the house giving out pamphlets on safe snorting. How you should personalize your straw that you're going to maybe do cocaine with and keep it to yourself. Don't share it. Maybe put some glitter on it. Actually, made up that last part, but we're wondering your thoughts. Amy texted to say that harm reduction is important, but in this case, they needed better quality harm reduction materials. Who's this?
1: Hey, my name's Evan.
0: Evan, what do you think?
1: You know, I was no golden child back in high school by any means. I spent a lot of time in the smoking section, and we had a good time. If they handed out pamphlets like that when we were in high school, and we all got them, the joke probably would have been on, and you damn well know what our plans would have been for that Friday night. I don't think that that's a good idea whatsoever to be handing those out, especially, you know, if you were like me in high school, it would have been game on.
0: The pamphlet would have read how to roll a joint, and it would encourage you one way.
1: Exactly.
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0: Barry's Rock Station, Rock 95, Blue Stones, Be My Fire. Should I stay or should I go from The Clash? Before that, it's a Sunday morning with McCulley, the hot topic, the high school here in Barry that had the safe snorting pamphlets handed out. John texted a very interesting point that said, I fear that the government is going to use this to further their war against school boards and try to use it as an example to why they need to be shut down. Who's this?
1: It's Ron. How you doing, McCulley?
0: I'm well, Ron. What do you got for me?
1: I think the government's made drug addiction like just a normal way of life for people instead of a sickness. Seems weird that we're so casual about drugs. Yeah, like
0: it's that balance of like, okay, this is happening, so let's try to make it happen as safely as possible, but don't cross the line into encouraging it happening where it's not.
1: It all started with I think legalization of marijuana, and I was against that myself just because I know what it can lead to. One thing gets normal, and then another thing gets normal, and another, you know, like back in my day, I didn't think there'd ever be casinos, mind you.
0: Wow. No casinos, but there is a big difference between what's natural and what's considered a harder drug. The psychedelic conversation, get ready because it's coming.
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0: afternoon. I'm Julius Hearn. 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
0: Here's what Barrie's talking about. Four Canadian passengers have disembarked from the hantavirus-stricken cruise ship in Tenerife, Spain, and are currently bound via plane for Saguenay-Bagotville Airport, roughly 2 hours outside of Quebec City. Like many of the some 130 passengers and crew coming off the boat today through tomorrow, they wore protective gear throughout their journey to and onto the jet and experienced screening from Canadian public health officials and those from the WHO. A couple from the Grey Bruce region disembarked from the ship in late April before the outbreak was declared, and have showed no symptoms. The cruise ship, which reached port this morning, saw 8 cases of hantavirus, including 3 deaths. A proposed federal lawful access bill is facing growing backlash from tech companies, legal experts, and civil liberties groups over concerns it could expand surveillance powers and weaken Canadians' privacy rights. The legislation would make it easier for police and intelligence agencies to obtain subscriber information and could require telecom providers to maintain systems capable of supporting investigations. Critics, including Meta and Apple, warn the bill could pressure companies to weaken encryption or create security, quote, backdoors. Iran has sent its response to the latest U.S. ceasefire proposal via Pakistani mediators and wants negotiations to focus on permanently ending the war on all fronts. That includes in Lebanon, where Israel fights the Iranian-backed Hezbollah militant group, and to ensure the security of shipping, Iranian state TV said. Washington's latest proposal addressed a deal to end the war, reopen the Strait of Hormuz, and roll back Iran's nuclear program, an issue that Tehran would rather discuss later. The White House had no immediate comment about Iran's reply. News happens anywhere, anytime. When you see news in the making, loop us in with a text, image, or video at 705-797-1111. For the first time since 2013, the OHL Championship Series will be played in Barrie, and the Colts are desperate for a win tonight in Game 3 in front of a sold-out crowd, down 2-0 in this series to Kitchener. Meanwhile, former Barrie Colt Mark Scheifele scored and added an assist in a 6-1 victory for Canada's men's national ice hockey team over France in an international friendly. Simcoe County Rovers men still looking for their first win of the season. They're on the road today facing Oakville. And with the CBL season beginning today, it could be the professional debut for Barrie native Cooper Tompkinson, whose Toronto Maple Leafs host Kitchener. Mix of sun and cloud today with a high of 12. Partly cloudy tonight with a low around the freezing mark at 0. And mix of sun and cloud again tomorrow. Clearing up in the afternoon, though, with a high of 9. 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

ZZ Top with Tush, plus Guns N' Roses knocking on heaven's door. Barry's Rock Station, Rock 95. We're knocking on the door of summer. The unofficial kickoff is just a week away. Not to rush through Mother's Day, but get ready for May 2-4, baby. Here's Nickelback's latest, Bones for the Crows.

0: Rock Station, Rock 95, Theory of a Dead Man, since you've been gone. It's a Sunday afternoon with McCulley. Happy Mother's Day and happy weekend. We heard new music from Nickelback, Bones for the Crows. Now, your source for all the new tunes from your favorite bands is tonight. 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

on Stan, Days of the New, Barry's Rock Station, Rock 95, Mama, I'm Coming Home from Ozzy as the Mother's Day playlist continues. Up next, when we're back to work tomorrow, we're back to the winning. I've got all the free stuff and contests coming your way after Papa Roach.

0: Barry's Rock Station, Rock 95, Papa Roach, Wake Up Calling on your Sunday afternoon. Mother's Day weekend continues, and not to rush through it, but once we're back to work and school tomorrow, we're back to the winning all day on Rock 95. The 30-second song challenge from the morning crew, all this coming week. Your chance at free food, $50 gift cards to St. Louis Bar and Grill. There's a concert announcement happening Tuesday morning, and the morning crew will beat the box office for the rest of the week. Going to be a good one. Tim Weston's got some tickets to Jammin' for Theater by the Bay. It's happening at the Ranch 2.0 May 29th, and he's going to hook you up with some free musical passes all this week. And then on the drive home, another concert announcement's getting made, which we'll hook you up with tickets to. And then we've got 3 days grace passes to Casino Rama Resort announced last week. We'll hook you up with the freebies all week. Plus, we got more Georgian Bay Festival tickets with the Northern Pikes coming to town. It's going to be a great afternoon all week long. Even Rachel's got some Georgian Bay Festival tickets. Day and night, it pays to listen to Rock 95.
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0: 95 Trooper here for a good time, not a long time. James Bay, Lumineers up all night. Before that, our time together has come to a close. Rachel is in after 1 o'clock. We're going to kick off 30 minutes commercial free. More music for mom. Happy Mother's Day to all the moms and spiritual moms as well. I'm coming home and relieving you of your duties, mom. We'll see you on the drive tomorrow.
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0: It's Killing Fields on Rock 95. Happy Mother's Day, Pink Floyd mother around the corner. 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

up after train. Valerie Bertinelli, when she was with Eddie Van Halen, accidentally being mistaken for a lady of the night by some hotel staff. We'll tell you more after train. It's Jobs at Jupiter on Rock 95.

0: Train Drops of Jupiter's on Rock 95. Valerie Bertinelli, ex-wife of Eddie Van Halen, recently sharing a story of, even though she's looking like a classy lady in the 80s, accidentally mistaken for a lady of the night. To set the scene, she and Alex Van Halen's wife at the time are downstairs in the hotel bar enjoying themselves, and they try to get on the elevator to go back upstairs to the rooms of the Van Halen boys. And I will let Valerie take it from here. Anyways, I'll start off with the staff are basically stopping them from getting on the elevator.
1: And they're like, no. But why? What's happening? Why can't we go up? No. And they were trying to tell us that prostitutes aren't allowed on the upper floors. And I was like, no, I have a wedding ring. And at that point, when I was traveling, I wouldn't wear my actual wedding ring. I just got like fake from whatever movie I did. They would not let me up. I had to leave the elevator, get on the phone, because there were no cell phones in the early 80s, and call Ed in the room and say, can you come down and get me? Because they won't let me up. They think Valerie and I are prostitutes.
0: And then host of the show, Ted Danson, chimes in with the same thing we were all thinking.
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0: And on Friday, Angela was woken up by the Rock 95 morning crew and let know that she has won the Why Mom Rocks contest, a $5,000 furniture shopping spree to the Brick in Orillia or Midland. And here's the thing, what Angela's daughter had to write was very heartwarming. Craig Ross, just reading a section of the submission about Angela.
1: She wrote, "My mom rocks because no matter what life has thrown her way, she's always been the steady heart of our family, even while facing her own health battles, including fighting cancer twice over the past 10 to 15 years. She's never stopped being there for everyone else."
2: Oh, that makes me cry.
1: "We've been through some very difficult years. She showed up for my aunt when she needed to move into a home after a serious fall. She's been there for my brother and my nano, and they dealt with strokes in recent months through heartbreak, exhaustion, uncertainty. She never stopped loving us, guiding us, and holding us together."
0: Now, moms everywhere, I want you to take a listen to this little section here, because it's probably what a lot of your family and your loved ones think about you.
1: "She deserves to know just how much she means to our family. Even if we don't always say it out loud, we truly wouldn't know what to do without her. She is the reason our family keeps going, the glue that holds us together. I have never met a stronger, more compassionate woman. I wish she could feel, even for a moment, the same love, gratitude, and comfort that she gives us every single day. She's our hero, and our family is so incredibly lucky to have her." That's you. God.
3: That's you.
2: Oh, my God. I'm so happy.
0: Congratulations again to Angela, and happy Mother's Day to all those out there.
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1: Your Barrie Colts are the OHL's Eastern Conference champions. Now they battle to win the J. Ross Robertson Cup. 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

Youngblood with his track Zombie, highly influenced by his grandmother and nurses, especially going into Nurses Week. Let's explore more about this track in just a few. Zombie, Youngblood is on Rock 95.

0: Youngblood Zombie, it's Rock 95. And with it being Mother's Day, it's also very important to recognize that today is also a day about grandma. And Zombie is actually a deeply personal ballad about Youngblood exploring the themes of isolation, mental health, and the pain of caretaking after his grandmother's health decline. And with it going into Nurses Week next week, it's also a love letter to nurses and the raw examination of personal vulnerability. So to the grandmothers and the caretakers out there, thank you for all that you do.
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Do you think you could take a napping competition? Have the most restful naps of them all? There's a part of South Korea that has a whole bunch of people throw down, and they literally nap in the streets. What you need to win? On the way after the Counting Crows, Black T's Living Easy's on Rock 95.

0: down and grows. Mr. Jones, it's Rock 95. What do you think it takes to win a napping competition? I mean, passing out and sleeping better than everybody else. Because apparently, South Korea, year over year, has the power nap contest. And participants must achieve the deepest, most stable sleep verified by biometric sensors. They got 90 minutes to nap. And there's no surprise whatsoever that the best napper this year was an 80-year-old dude. Napping the entire time, keeping a steady heartbeat, having the deepest naps of them all. So here's your chance to take your Sunday and treat yourself. It doesn't need to be competitive nap. Just treat yourself to a couple shut-eyes.
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If you had a big whoopsie this weekend, let me make you feel a little better because at least you didn't hang up on the Pope. That's up after Mumford & Sons. Right now it's Triumph. 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

0: you know it breaks my heart. Put a shiver on your skin. Do your hair in the car. If nothing lasts forever, babe, can we...
1: It's Mumford & Sons on Rock 95. Let me make you feel better about any sort of minuscule mistake you made this week. Because there's one woman in Chicago who received a call from a guy named Robert who needed to make a few account changes. He answered all the security questions, still not enough. And she says, sir, you need to come into the bank to make these changes. And this guy named Robert, who you might know as Pope Leo, goes on to explain that for him to come into this local bank branch is actually very difficult for him. And this lady, customer service on the phone, doing her job's like, listen, you don't understand. You need to be here. And the kicker is Pope Leo literally drops his name, says, what if I told you I was the Pope? And this woman hangs up on him. Which, if you think it's a practical joke, that is the most reasonable thing to do. But it is a kicker when later in the day, you find out that you actually hung up on the Pope, who just wanted to change some information. But she did her job. She kept the rules. She don't care who you are. But still, a little bit of a gut feeling after hanging up again on the Pope.
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I have an opinion that some may not like. It's that every piece of Beatles history doesn't need to be kept, especially when it's just a pillar in the background. Let's talk more after you, somebody. The Kings of Leon on Rock 95.

0: The Kings of Leon on Rock 95. It's hard to deny the Beatles' influence on music today. But I'm here to tell you that maybe, just maybe, every piece of Beatles history does not need to be saved. We're going to go to Liverpool for a moment. Back in 1962, it's the very first photo of the Beatles with Ringo. And in the background of the photo, there is a mast of a ship. And the thing is that many parts of Liverpool have wanted to save this mast of this ship just because it was in the background of a Beatles photo. That was it. So Liverpool has had to come out and say, listen, we tried to save it. There's zero interest whatsoever. So we're knocking down the pole. We're knocking down the ship mast. And Beatles fans are rightfully upset. But let's not forget about how much other memorabilia we have from the Beatles already. And I think missing a ship mast, we're going to survive.
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8: Rumors spread around in that Texas town about the shack outside the games. And you know what I'm talking about. 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

0: Sons, sawed off shotgun. It's Rock 95. So Brett Emmons, frontman of the Glorious Sons, he's got a new solo project called John Shambles. By the way, Shambles is the name of his dog. He's released his whole new album, Cabin Fever, and tonight we'll be giving you a taste of Game Show in your new Rock Hour after 9 o'clock. So why not come hang out and listen to some new tunes? Again, after 9 in your new Rock Hour.
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Tonight, 6 p.m. Last time I checked, there might be standing room tickets, which are still $56 a pop, but go Colts, go. Matthew Good has loaded me up on Rock 95.

Hamza's new album and single Great Divide having some amazing success, but he almost quit it all to fix divots in a golf course. I'll tell you more after, well, the Great Divide. 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

0: Noah Kahan, The Great Divide. 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
1: Noah Kahan, he actually has been having a bit of a success in the pop and the folk world. And before his new album and his latest work, The Great Divide, turns out he was having a bit of an existential crisis and almost left it all. In fact, almost going back to what some would call a dead-end job. But for others, it's their dream. Anyways, Noah saying,
2: last March, I was just like, I called my manager. I was like, dude, I just don't know if I can do this. I can't find any joy in this. I'm like struggling with all these different things. And I really did like think about, I thought about reaching out to my golf course and seeing if they needed someone to come, like, repair the divots. Like, I was, like, just looking for something I could do for the next few years, and while I figured things out. But, yeah, I definitely considered, like, it was just making me so unhappy that I was, like, why am I doing this? And, like, I've already achieved all these things that I thought I wanted, and, like, I still feel this way, so.
3: Like, who am I doing this for?
2: Yeah, what do? I was no longer doing it for myself at all. That was painful, but, like, once I let go and, like, accepted that, fine, maybe I'll never write again, or maybe I won't be good, or maybe I won't like have a good follow-up or anything like that. Like, that's what I it's weirdly, like, ironically, when I finally felt like I had everything clicking again.
1: That Great Divide comes out, and it has critical acclaim, great success. So it's great that Noah didn't make those changes. But if you feel like you need to make the life change, go for it. What's the worst that could happen?
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1: Another track from Mother's Day poisons your mama don't dance right now. 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

0: Elephants on Rock 95. Hey, it's Rachel. Let's talk about Ticketmaster and Blue Dot Fever. What is Blue Dot Fever? It's when you go into these shows for massive artists, usually pop, and you go to buy tickets, and there's a lot of availability. I mean, there's a sea of blue dots. It's actually caused quite a few pop artists to cancel North American tour legs entirely. And what could cause that? It's the same thing we've been complaining about for years, and things are finally being done about. Ticket prices. Here's the predicament for a lot of the shows, rock style, that are coming to our area. Oh, Blue Dot Fever is not an issue, and I just kind of wish there's a handful of shows that we're looking forward to that just would not have great ticket sales. But none of our artists having that problem.
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0: That is Bryan Adams' Kids Wanna Rock on Rock 95. Hey, it's our Rachel. Oh, we got to revisit Angela. She was the winner of Why Mom Rocks, winning a $5,000 shopping spree to the Brick in Aurelia or Midland. Her daughter making a beautiful submission. Here's Craig Ross giving Angela a call Friday morning.
1: She wrote, "My mom rocks because no matter what life has thrown her way, she's always been the steady heart of our family, even while facing her own health battles, including fighting cancer twice over the past 10 to 15 years. She's never stopped being there for everyone else."
2: Oh, that makes me cry.
1: "We've been through some very difficult years. She showed up for my aunt when she needed to move into a home after a serious fall. She's been there for my brother and my Nana when they dealt with strokes in recent months. Through heartbreak, exhaustion, uncertainty, she never stopped loving us, guiding us, and holding us together."
0: Now, moms everywhere, I want you to take a listen to this little section here, because it's probably what a lot of your family and your loved ones think about you.
1: "She deserves to know just how much she means to our family. Even if we don't always say it out loud, we truly wouldn't know what to do without her. She is the reason our family keeps going, the glue that holds us together. I have never met a stronger, more compassionate woman. I wish she could feel, even for a moment, the same love, gratitude, and comfort that she gives us every single day. She's our hero, and our family is so incredibly lucky to have her." That's you. God.
3: That's you.
2: Oh, my God. I'm so happy.
0: So, yeah, happy Mother's Day to all those out there, especially my mom. I really hope you heard that.
4: If it's happening in Simcoe County and you're there, we want to know. Help us keep the community informed. Share your tips and photos with the Very 360 text line, 705-797-1111.
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1: 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Now they battle to win the J. Ross Robertson Cup. The OHL championship continues tonight as the Colts take on the Kitchener Rangers at the Sadlin Arena. 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

0: Smith and Youngblood. It's Rock 95. That's My Only Angel. I want to know what you think of this business model, because I think it's someone just trying to get to parties for absolutely free. But would you want a stranger at your wedding, or would you want to go to a stranger's wedding? Because there's one couple that's like, oh my gosh, we love going to weddings. 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

you think this apartment building has a case against the gym that went downstairs and all the weight bros? Stay with me on this one. It's up after the Lumineers. It's Ho Hey on Rock 95.

0: Lumineers, ho, hey, it's Rock 95. I want to know if you think these residents of an apartment building have a case. Because, see, we're going to go to Denver, Colorado, where third-floor residents are really unimpressed with the weightlifting gym that's downstairs. And it's not because all the heavy gym bros coming out. No, it's because of the sounds coming from said gym. I mean, weights dropping, grunts and groans and struggling from these weightlifters just getting their gains from, like, 6 a.m., till 9 p.m. Now, the residents of this apartment building have taken it to court, basically saying the gym promised they were going to go ahead and soundproof. They didn't soundproof. So all day, we're listening to people get their gains. And like, in my head, the image of a very intimate candlelit dinner is interrupted by a bang, huh, and yeah, and all that kind of stuff, which, I mean, could probably make some couples jealous, but also entirely ruin the mood. But they were there first. Weightlifters came in second. They said they were going to take care of the noise. Didn't take care of the noise. I think there's a case. And a couple very awkward moments.
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6: Donating brings me a sense of joy and happiness.
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0: the songs, the musicians, and the stories that bring them together. This is Records and Rock Stars with Jeff Woods.
1: I've taken you on trips to specific years, delving into what made many of them so special. But what we haven't ever done, for a full episode at least, is venture into the 90s. And there's one year in that decade, more than any other, that's worth diving in. A year with albums from the old guard of rock and the new, most of whom would forge on well into the future, in one form or another, despite heavy losses. Gonna start with a band who really had four distinct eras. The psychedelic 60s, when Syd Barrett was up front. The 70s, when Roger Waters and David Gilmour were like the left and right hands of this band. Then the 80s, when after following up The Wall with The Final Cut, the primary driver for the themes of both records, Roger Waters quit. Much to his surprise, the other three didn't want to. And so David Gilmour led the charge that led to more landmark records and tours, including the March 94 album that effectively summarized what it had been like between the two in and out of court, with its themes of communication or lack thereof. Alongside keyboardist Rick Wright and drummer Nick Mason, David Gilmour's Floyd came with songs like Pulls Apart and High Hopes, and the song with a direct question to Roger Waters, "What do you want from me?" And so with its title that referenced the bell rung in the British Parliament to announce a vote, the 1994 album The Division Bell.

disappears. Mankind lived just like the animals.